0: to the end, I'ma ride with you. 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
1: You got what I want, Sonia. 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

Orange 88,3. There's only one thing you can't forget. You've got only one life. This is one night, and you'll never see her again.

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1: If you don't like something, change it. If you don't like your job, quit. If you don't have enough time, stop watching TV.